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0: 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Mr. Green is showing as a file 19 and has files 20 times 2, also has the suspended out.
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0: Sector 2, go ahead.
1: Alasta Wilkerson versus Michelle 313 of 61. It's going to be a witness.
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0: headquarters, Sector 3. Miss Ryan is showing a suspended off, couple files 20 as well.
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2: 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Insurance in real time.
0: Copy, got off for you, right? 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
1: 1. Yes.
0: Hawthorne Drive North. Caller is reporting that there was a gray pickup truck with a tarp on the back, parked oddly. Driver's side window had a white sheet over it. It had New Jersey pants tags. They don't want to speak with officers. They just want the area checked. They thought it was a suspicious.
1: One copy on the suspicious. 2-0.

0: not wanted you. Yeah, we're going to be clear. It's a guy with a vehicle. And he's repairing the starter on his vehicle. That's why it's parked kind of canted that way.
1: Okay.

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1: Okay.
0: Clear with the US. 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

0: Veterans Secretary. Do you have a sector phone with you?
1: I do.
0: Roger, give me about 5 minutes. I'll send you the video.

0: That's clear, Sector 2. Your sector phone should have the Dropbox file.
1: Can you send it to spare one, please?
0: Roger, I sent it out to all the sector phones.

Engine 5, respond to the area of 85 and the town line, the Montville town line, for the reported tree and the wires that were on fire. That's Engine 5 to Route 85 in the area of the Montville town line, for the tree and for the wires that were on fire. Operating Ops 1 at 2141.

Engine 5 responding. Zombie is somewhere between the last house in town and the town.

0: right at the line. Closest pole number is going to be 365. We're going to ground this right at the in the Waterford side. Tree on the primary smoking. No wires now.
1: Chrissy, tree in the primary to the town line. Pole 365.
0: 365. We're going to look around.
1: Chrissy,
0: every source on

0: Sector 5, Sector 4. Caller reporting that they are the front list USA 19 now refusing to leave.
1: Four copies. Side before I'm coming from the PD.

0: pressing 3. Williams for 25 complaint. 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
1: All right.

0: down from the Strand and the Bend. 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
1: Perfect, just after the Strand, primaries down Vernon.

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0: Mesquita 107. You get Great Neck, West Neck Road. Block it off. F3's out at Great Neck in the Strand with primary wires down that are on fire.
1: Well,

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1: Good.
0: Snetco 1251. That'll be at the corner of Shore Road.
1: Right, 1251.

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1: Utility 36 responding.

18 will be at Route 3 Residential 2331 Wells Street, involving residents with E3 exit motion. 3 alarm company, unknown individuals on scene, did not provide a proper passcode.

0: 3 to Q. Gunther. The gentleman has moved his vehicle. We're going to be clearing a report.
1: Francis.

0: Well, thank you. If you... I'll be 23 with the FDNC, don't worry. Better?
1: Engine 1, one of the neighbors reported that where the fire is on the other side of the stone wall is propane tanks.
2: We're doing this.
0: 107Q.
1: Good.
0: Can you ask the fire department where they would like me to be staged for the road shutdown?
1: They wanted you at West Neck.
0: Copy.

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1: Okay.

Ted Twitter, suppose one, Ms. Well, you're clear for roll call. There's someone for the 37 downstairs.

我三七。

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1: Roger.
0: 351 North Frontage Road, the shop right. Call is reporting on the bayonet side across from Porter and Chester. There's a gray car, possibly a Buick. Looks like it struck a light pole. The passenger window is down, appears to be unoccupied. And also there's a male outside of the shop right that was yelling. One of us. 101.
1: Get over to 28 East Neck Road. The homeowner states that someone's walking down the driveway with a flashlight, no description, and no formal.
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1: Go ahead, Engine 1.
0: You give me a box assignment, 225 right next. Homeowner's reporting he has smoke in his basement.
1: Roger. Smoke assignment 225 right next.

0: engine two, squad four, responding to number 225, Great Neck Road. Truck one responding as well. It's for smoke in the basement at number 225, Great Neck. That's truck five, engine two, squad four, responding to 225 Great Neck Road for a building fire. And smoke in the basement is being reported by engine one. Operator NOS 1, WNHR 373-2333.
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3: Headquarters, Sector 1. ID-1 is showing on a gray 2010 Buick LaCrosse, clear and valid, out of Willow Lane in our city. I believe we dealt with this vehicle earlier on AFS. I can't remember what for. I think it was a 25.
1: Go ahead, Engine 1.
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1: Engine 2 to 1, on the air, responding. 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
0: 3-2-7, 1-9-3-2-7. Sector 1 asked, made contact with the owner of the yard, said he's going to have a towed.

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0: 382, Vauxhall Street, the Sully's Mobile. My partner's on an open line. There's a verbal altercation between the clerk and the customer. Clerk's telling the male to leave. Male's not leaving.
1: Roger. You got this.
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on the black 2016 Ford Fusion. RO has a IID requirement and is a file 17 out on bail. The name that the clerk was saying on the line is not the name of the RO.

0: and they slip another name into us.
1: Go ahead.
0: Your last name? Sure, Bulls. Sierra Hotel Alpha Romeo Papa Lima Echo Sierra. First name Anthony. Common spelling. 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
1: On the line. He's going to be a file 17 times 2 on probation and on bail. A couple file 20s has the IID requirement on his off.
0: Was that for the first one or the second one?
1: But that's for Sharples.

0: individual one answering. We're unable to transmit from inside the home.
1: Roger, please let him know that Key 55 is going to give him a call.

0: Charlie HQ. 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
1: 3 just advised them of the situation.

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1: 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Some more.

0: Sector 2, Sector 3. Sector 2, Sector 3, my speed is showing out in the area of 271 Broad Street, Cannabis Basement Tobacco Shop. Am I correct?
1: Yeah, we came into the area. We're not seeing anything. You can clear it.

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1: Good.
2: Good.
0: Broad Street and 1st Avenue. Vehicle's going to be on 1st Avenue. I spoke with a couple about an hour ago. They're in a broken down vehicle. AAA is now telling them that they're not going to respond because they were parked in the parking lot of a dealer and they have to move their vehicle. If you could just check on them, I suggest that maybe one of our local dealers, one of our local towers could help them if they were unsure.
1: Super.

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0: 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The FMO is clear. Squad 4 is clear. You can go under control.
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They're all set. 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We clean the report.

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1: 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Just past the strand where the primaries are burning. They have damage to the curbing and pavement, a little bit of a debris field that's going to have to get cleaned up.
0: We'll notify DOT.

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the Valley Delta. That is a party in a file 17. 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He will supervise persons.

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0: We got a tree down on Boston Post near Crown Pizza, covering majority of the lanes. Looks like no wires affected.
1: Roger. 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

Charlie 2 HQ. 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

0: headquarters, sector 3. Gina is showing clear and valid, and Danielle Card, 612 of 93, is showing clear with the expired off.
1: Last name should be Core, Charlie Oscar Romeo.

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Sector 5 and Sector 4. Bowditch Street and East Street. Post starts reporting once you're on Bowditch Street. There's a dirt parking lot on the left. Someone's been setting up fireworks for the past 45 minutes. We have checked the cameras and we are seeing fireworks going off randomly.

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0: Or Hugh, did you get that off?
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0: Right.

Truby. I'm not sure if there's any other Gold Star, but if you have anybody available, start him to Winding Hollow, which is off of 184, and then off of Spyglass. We have a traffic stop, and a male is failing to listen to commands, and now people are coming out of their houses.

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1: Okay.
0: 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We'll be clearing over.
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0: in the office.
1: 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He is detained. 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

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So if they go up Winding Hollow right on Spyglass, they'll run right into them.

100. Respond to sick, unknown, at 55 Jefferson Avenue. Cross streets are Wall Street and Redmond Avenue. 100. Respond to sick, unknown, at 55 Jefferson Avenue. Cross streets are Wall Street and Redmond Avenue.

0: Sector 1, Sector 3. Vauxhall 3D, Sully's Mobile. Employees reporting there's a female inside the store now, stating she was in a domestic. The employee and the female are locked in the station, in the store. They're unsure where the male is. The caller states the female's reporting the male is on foot.
1: One time.

0: Bridge over the Millwear.
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0: Seven, four, thank you.

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0: Last name, Charlie Oscar Romeo, Delta Oscar Bravo Alpha. First name, Darwin. Delta Alpha, Whiskey, India, November. Date of birth 7/31/76.

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1: Copy. I'll double check on this phone.

I'll give you the spelling with the middle initial. Last name, Charlie Oscar Romeo Delta Oscar Bravo Alpha. Middle initial A for Antonio. First name, Delta Alpha Whiskey India November. Date of birth 7/31/76. Said he had an ID card out of Connecticut.

0: Headquarters, Sector 3. 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Tried an alternative spelling on the last name. Tried no date of birth and not finding him.
1: Okay.

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Secretary, this is a little further checking. I was able to find an ID card for him. He's clear with suspended.

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1: In a female courtesy transport to Boulder Drive. I'll give you the number when we get there. Certain miles 3.8 east.
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1: 3, same traffic.
0: Roger, Sector 2, Sector 3. Can I get you to head up to 108 Hawthorne Drive North, Unit 4 Delta? I had a 911 abandoned hang up. Mapping at this location and the phone number comes back to this address. So, Gabrielle Petrie. We have history of domestic on June 30th with an arrest. There was no answer on callback.
1: Two, 3.
2: Roger.

0: 1Q.
1: Good one.
0: Any miles, 4.7, Boulder and Wedge. I'll be clear with the report. I'll be en route to Hoffman.
1: Roger that. 0346.
0: Unit route.
2: Here you go, I'm clear as well.
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0: 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Can you give that a call? Call back.
1: 5 I got no answer on call back. I'll try again. 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
0: We have a file 20 with a male caller and a Jaden Maldonado. 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
1: Copy. 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
0: 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Also have one with her, where Gabrielle is a protected party, box 1.

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1: Roger.

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Cross streets are Boulard Road and Parkway South. Engine 3, N100. 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Cross streets are Boulard Road and Parkway South.

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0: 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True Beth.
1: Cross line, sir.
0: True Beth, loud and clear. Old Saber.
1: Saber, loud and clear.
0: Old Saber, loud and clear. East line.
1: East line, loud and clear.
0: I'm loud and clear. Waterford.
2: Waterford, loud and clear.
0: And clear, New London.
1: London, loud, sir.
0: New London, loud and clear. Groton City.
1: Groton City, loud and clear.
0: Groton City, loud and clear. Ledger.
2: Ledger, loud and clear.
0: Ledger, loud and clear. Mashantuck.
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0: Mashantuck, loud and clear. Mohegan. Mohegan. Mohegan, loud and clear. 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
1: Montville.
0: Loud and clear. Stonington.
1: Stonington, loud and clear.
0: Stonington, loud and clear. Troop E. Troop E. Troop E, loud and clear. Troop K. Troop K, loud and clear. Yukon.
1: Okay.
0: Yukon, loud and clear. Norwich.
1: Norwich, loud and clear.
0: Norwich, loud and clear. ECSU. ECSU, loud and clear. Troop D.
4: D Delta, loud and clear.
0: Troop D, loud and clear. Willimantic. 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
1: Troop C.
0: Troop C, loud and clear. This concludes the test. 0421. 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
1: Bank Street, the Docks Apartments. I was reporting they saw two hooded individuals looking around the parking lot. 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
0: Last name Holland, first name Damien, 11/9/2010.

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0: Sector 40. 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
1: Right.
0: We're between 6 and 4, Charles Cove.

0: Tony Tereshka. Public was blocking the whole road.
1: Roger that. Any wires involved?
0: Negative.
1: And approximate diameter?
2: There is nothing I can fix. Just the name and date of birth, clear files, no lock found.
3: 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Phone numbers for mom or dad and an address.
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1: Go ahead.
0: Possible address was 147 State Street, Northtown, Unit 2 Bravo, and I believe I have a phone number for mom as well.
1: Roger, can you call that number, please? 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
0: Roger.

0: headquarters, 23. 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
1: Hey, you can call her back.
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0: Roger, down the west side. 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
1: Then you have a sector phone.

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1: I'll be giving those two JVs a courtesy ride at 70 Farmington, mileage 54.2 Avion.
0: Roger, 0537.

0: Sector 3 and Sector 4, are you available?
1: Yeah, Khaled from those, what do you got?
0: Are you going to be primary on this one?
1: Yes, I can, those. Just keep me on the call for a second, but what do you have?
0: Roger that. 268 Bank Street, the Sam's Food Store. Call is reporting a white female sitting in front of the store on the wall. Appears to be on 21A. Call was concerned. I am able to pull her up on the cameras.
1: Copy.
2: Gannon Mollage, 5622. I'll be clear.
0: Sector 05, the recess.

0: 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Knee and back injury.
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Cross streets are Montauk Avenue and Debiase Drive. Mitchell College, Mariner Hall.

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EMS in District 1 West. Waterford EMS, priority 2, number 38 High Ridge Drive. A 67-year-old male, fall from bed, experiencing weakness and no appetite. Waterford EMS, priority 2, 38 High Ridge Drive. A 67-year-old male, fall from bed, weakness, no appetite. Cross streets of Croydon Court and Dead End. Operate on Ops 5 at 621.

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1: HQ, they're 22 on a part of that.
0: All right, Joe.
1: You head over to the Dairy Hotel, 239 Flanders Road. They do not have availability for a room, and the party is refusing to leave, and caller says that they're getting rowdy. She did not get a name for the party, and they're not making friends or anything, just refusing to leave and being rowdy.
0: Roger.
1: 25 will back. Roger.
2: Very much picked up.
0: Okay. 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
1: Can you go with that again? 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

0: Charlie Delta HQ. Yeah, working out the reservation details. Pass up, table clear.
1: Roger.

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1: Sure, know the description given. 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That's just

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barbecue. 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And the person that was in the other apartment was a white male wearing a Coca-Cola tank top. Clear, no report.

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1: 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I think I'm Robin Charlie 36008.

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0: Northbound at Monaco, the state, Bravo Yankee, 7.

0: 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I'll be fine, Bravo. Five, 105,
1: 105, Gardner's
0: Wood. 104, okay. The 155 Austin Post, the Stop and Shop gas station. Possibly some sort of domestic vehicle at pump one. There's a couple screaming at each other and slamming the car doors. Maybe a black sedan.
1: Roger.
0: Roger.

0: World War II.
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0: 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I'll be sitting over some notes. I'll be 21.
1: Very good. One oh five, 21. 21.

0: in the job. Yeah, Chesterfield and Egret. Alpha Kilo 74631. Alpha Kilo 74631.
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0: Yorkshire.
1: Has there been reports of the light at the Commons 85 unit flash?
0: Not that we're aware of.
1: Roger. I'll be out. I'm trying to fix that.
0: There is a

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0: It's unable to be fixed. It seems like it's stuck on flash. You just have the light company come out.
1: Resistance.

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1: Call phase.
0: Roger.
1: Okay, we'll just go. 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
1: With the manual again at 185 Pico Ave, apartment 2. She called 911 two more times, except that gentleman doesn't live there.
0: What's he saying?
1: If she wants that gentleman that he questioned earlier off the property.
0: Roger.

0: 5 on tack with a name and dub. 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
1: Yes, we're going to be all set. He's got his belongings. He's on his way. He's been asked to leave.
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0: The number 27 B Lane. Three 911 open line that we received. Nothing heard. I tried calling back, no answer. Do you have a history of medicals there? It's an elderly male.
2: Roger.

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It was a mistake. He tried to end the call. 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
0: Black Tour Y 2021 GMC Tour Kyle Rawlings on the Volkswagen. I confirm real time.

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1: Hey, Magic.
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0: Located in the area of 48 Lower Bartlett Road. One caller reporting that there's cars parked along the tracks.
2: Okay, well, this is Central Matt, Blue Valley Delta. 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
1: At 16, Grove Street. 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

0: Angeles.
1: Tower responding. 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
1: Good.
0: The 16 rope.
1: That's what we have, it is.
0: Can you give him a call back? I'm at the door, please.

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0: 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At 65, Federal Street. 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
0: We are on a walk through. 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

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I will be clear with no report.

in court. Going to be for a 72-year-old female witnesses. Engine 1, respond. 22 to 4, court in court. Going to be for a 72-year-old female witnesses. Operating up 5, come out 1132.

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2: 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I'll be able to hear you later.
3: Engine 2 and 200. Respond to unconscious, unresponsive, with medic at Huntington Street and Williams Street. Engine 2 and 200. Respond to unconscious, unresponsive, with medic at Huntington Street and Williams Street.

0: Cheers, Echo One. Huntington at Williams, FD's on the way. We got reports from Hale in a blue Kia sedan, unresponsive. Not waking up with people knocking on the windows.
1: And we also have 5-5 on the way.
2: I just didn't tell

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2: 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We're in the area. Are you still on the phone with the caller if they're there? We're not finding anything.
3: The firefighter found it. It should be under the bridge by the overpass.
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3: Sector 2, where you at? Sector 2, 700 feet behind you.
4: 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There was a car under the bridge, but he's alert and conscious.

0: Union Street and William Street, and 5-5 is reporting alert and conscious.
1: Okay, there's a lot of bridges in this area. Road helps.
0: Still trying to get out of 5-5.
2: Is that the bridge under William Street?
3: Yeah, I was pretty sure of that.
0: Couldn't be affirmed to stay to your roadside.

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0: Sure, start going. Good.
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0: Gentleman's calling on the pier, pushing forward on the park. He's on the phone with him now. He said that the male's down, tip of distress. Not sure exactly what's going on with him. It's a little bit of a language barrier. I'm trying to make contact with the caller on the pier.
2: Okie dokie.
3: One, you clipped a little bit for me. 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
1: Did you say he's by the museum or the connector?
0: Looks like he's closer to the Bank Street connector.
1: Roger.

0: name and dial when you're ready. 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Can you start at 9, please? He was overdosing. Bystanders gave him some Narcan.
1: Is he conscious and alert?
0: Yeah, the Narcan did its thing.
1: Roger.
0: But, yeah, he's still out of it. Not really communicating very well.
1: Roger. Has he seen anything, or...
0: No, I'm sure the bystanders also collected that after giving them the Narcan.
1: Roger.
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1: 10-20, roger.
2: Yeah, this is Norman Sherman.
1: 32.

出去了。Alright, so 12 total for Narcan. He's unstable. I'll be clear with the report.

107 Kilo 16. God. I'll be 85 across from the Oakdale. It's going to be a black F-150, no plate display.

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0: It's going to, first one's going to be Oscar Alpha Foxtrot Golf November 6th.

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1: Coming out of the state, November, Oscar, Whiskey, Echo, Lima, Lima. And then I'll have two Connecticut Limas.
0: Okay. You can go with them.
1: First one's the state, 238-733-541, the Christina Allison.
0: Okay, you can go to the next.
1: So we have the state, 201-280-298, Taverna, Noel.

0: 4, respond to 301, Great Neck Road, give me a Camp Harkness. It's going to be near the beach for a vehicle fire. It's going to be a bobcat about 20 feet from the bathroom building. It's going to be engine 3, attention company squad 4, squad 4, respond to 301, Great Neck Road, Camp Harkness. It's going to be near the beach for a vehicle fire. It's going to be a bobcat on fire 20 feet from the bathroom building. Operating ops 1, time out 1308. Squad responding.
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0: 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Cross streets are Spare Yard Street and Blinman Street.
1: On the stone wall, she just passed out. She was nodding back and forth. I can see her on the camera.

0: 师傅，早点聊。
1: Finally on scene, we did have video of her passed out. She's now awake and talking. 10.4.

0: 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Please hear. Remark that is LV21 to report. 368.
1: Engine freeze on the scene. Security's reporting fires out of the side. You got nothing, Sean. I'll be investigating.
2: Engine 3MC, security reporting engine fire out of the side. Out of the scene.

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0: 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She sent in a refusal.
1: 412 comes back to a 2010 Chrysler Town and Country color gray, expired as of 3/16/23 to a Kimberly Sarnito out of Southbury.
2: Angie 169.
0: Good.
2: 100 is evaluating the patient. Obtaining the patient refusal against medical advice. Engine 1 is going to be available.
3: Received obtained refusal. AMA. Engine 1, you're available.
2: Yep.
0: Last name Lima Oscar Hotel Oscar Romeo. 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
0: Yeah, advise if you'd like Brush 3 to respond.
1: No, we're all set.
0: Receive.
2: There
3: we go.
1: Well, 20 expired. Off.
2: Sure. Had a fire in the barrel. Set in the grass a little bit. Fire's out. There's no damage. You can just make a note to the fire marshal. No need for a response.
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2: 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Cross streets are McGrath Street and Balls Avenue, Riverside Park. Engine 2 and 200, respond to overdose at 77 Grove Street. Cross streets are McGrath Street and Balls Avenue, Riverside Park.

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0: The car is in the roadway. He's got someone going to get a battery at Walmart right now. I'm just going to hang out behind him with lights until they get here.
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0: Four.
1: Four.
0: 39 at Truman Street. Caller wants a proper fuel. There's a file 20 in place. One of the boxes says she can go back there. Please retrieve belongings. One time only.

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30, position 966 Zulu Tango 2. 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

0: no hits. He does have a permit to carry.
1: Three, two, one, four, is for clear, correct?

EMS in District 5-2. Water for EMS, respond priority 2 to 116 Dayton Road. It's going to be for a 66-year-old female with left leg pain. It's going to be located in the driveway. That's water for EMS, respond priority 2 to 116 Dayton Road for a 66-year-old female with left leg pain in the driveway. Operating at 5 to about 1350.

0: 60 South Furniture Road, Burlington. Me and wearing all black clothing, white shoes, had a blue bag with him. Stole a bunch of items, but in walking towards NSA, apparently happened around 12:30, but it's located, they said they want a first issue.
1: Copy that.

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2: And 200, respond to cardiac emergency at 175 Crystal Avenue, Unit 3. Cross streets are Lewis Street and Adelaide Street. Engine 2 and 200, respond to cardiac emergency at 175 Crystal Avenue, Unit 3. Cross streets are Lewis Street and Adelaide Street.

0: 105. 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Do you ever, as a target, have security call in a child that was left behind in a vehicle for about 20 minutes? Being approximately a 10-year-old, give me the parking spots up against that story. Black Toyota Highlander.
1: It's going to be New Jersey 10, 460, 619, Victor.

0: 905. 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
1: Roger. I'll probably get you away. I'll continue then.
0: 105, roger.

0: 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Avenue 592, Mike, Uniform Victor, 592, MUV.
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2: 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You're trying to call it back, have him open the door.
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0: 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And it appears that there's no explanation on that plate or that vehicle. 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
1: Roger, can I get you by number?
0: Prince.
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thank you. Anyone, go ahead. Male 37, 35, time will be 14:23, mileage will be 19713, time in 2 cases.

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1: Okay.
0: My troopers are inquiring if you guys are all set on the highway.
1: Affirmative, I'm speeding out of Hook right now from the citizen roof.
0: I'm sorry, they're just waiting on a hook for what side traffic stuff?
1: Affirmative.

0: Cooney at the bottom of the hill of Renegade for a vehicle fire. That's Enterprise Squad 4 is on 26 Fargo Road at the bottom of the hill of Renegade for a vehicle fire. It's going to be a Ford Escape. Everyone is out of the vehicle. Operator Ops 1, timeout, 1429.
1: Turning the SD for a vehicle fire at 85 at Fargo. Both people are out of the vehicle.
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0: I'm 2-3. I'm going to help shut down the road.
1: There's a...
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1: Full 107 key. Nate here. They have the battery installed. They'll be on the way in about 2 minutes. I can head to that as well.
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1: 7 Michael Road, apartment I, Indigo. 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
0: What, thank you. Thank you. I'll be 2-1. Am I needed at the vehicle fire?
2: I think you should be all set. 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

0: me tiene
1: también. David.
0: Notification to the thief, approximately 400 to 500 gallons, 30 of fresh water to a storm drain mixed with oil and fuel.
1: We see, I attempted his work cell, I attempted his personal, there was no answer on the either.
0: Marine Patrol, secure.

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0: I have a name, need a
1: dial. I have an op.
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0: want you. One, they were both reminded that they are adults and they are going to behave as such. The key has been returned. We are clear, Norfolk.
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We also have a 23 at Angle Residence, 3 Spring Rock Road. Give me a call, tied up on booking.

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1: What's the other call? Regular 01.
0: For the kitchen window activation. 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

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Respond to abdominal back pain with medic at 92 Truman Street, Unit 4. Cross streets are Blinman Street and Hempstead Street. Engine 1 and 100. Respond to abdominal back pain with medic at 92 Truman Street, Unit 4. 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
1: Nate
2: 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I'm 5, Bravo.
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1: Yeah, thank you.

Engine 2, Battalion Chief, and 200. Respond to motor vehicle accident with injuries at Foxhall Street and William Street. Engine 2, Battalion Chief, and 200. Respond to motor vehicle accident with injuries at Foxhall Street and Williams Street.

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1: Highway, LV 32.
2: Yeah, 169 or 180 Vauxhall, so be up closer to Ledger Street. Two around the scene. Nobody's to advise. It looks like the location may have been a little bit skewed. This may be closer to Ledger Street.
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0: Love you too. 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
1: Roger that.
2: One down.
1: Roger.
2: And two.
0: Five, two. Can you just let them know I'll be by the swimming pool?
3: Roger, five. I'm calling them back now. Sure, I see.
4: Color blue, Michelle Albert out of Hubbard Road in Hagenham. Expired in 2020.
0: Roger, 915, can I get...
4: What?
0: 441, November, Charlie Lima.
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是是是。Answering engine 2. 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Out of control for Vauxhall, time now 15:53, one patient refusal, company's returning.

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0: 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I have a last 5 of the CFRs.
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Cross streets are Bentley Avenue and 4WD Road, Ocean Beach Park. Engine 3, Engine 1, and 100. 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Cross streets are Bentley Avenue and 4WD Road, Ocean Beach Park.

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0: What's the name of this call?
1: It sounds like a heat emergency. It's going to be on the sand behind Lifeguard Tower number 2. 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They're applying O2 and treating for shock.
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2: Medic 11 is in route.
1: Medic 11 on the way.

0: Thank you.
1: Hello.
0: We'll be clear of the citation issued and accident report.
1: Was there any other CSSs pulled for similar incidents down here?
2: Stand by, we'll check.
0: Officer Stuckey was primary.
1: Roger. They're just all telling me that about 5 other reports were previously made.
0: Yeah, we were told in roll call Officer Stuckey was going to take the primary and just to take a statement.
1: Roger. Yeah, I'm not sure if you could merge this with whatever the CFS is for Officer Stuckey's case, and I'll leave myself on it.
2: Roger.
0: 4's out.
2: Roger.
1: Q, and when you can you give me that CFS over the air?

0: 18774.
1: Roger, thank you.
2: Sector 5, did this one happen overnight?
1: Yes.
2: It's a total different case now, so you have to put a report for that one.
1: He said it happened on Friday. I'm not sure when Officer Stuckey's report came out.
2: Yeah, those were for the same day. If they kept coming throughout the afternoon, now anything that comes newer, we're going to have to pull a report.

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1: Hello, one more time.
0: She's busy reducing my blood sugar, and they're like trying to walk her over.

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0: Charlie 32.
1: Point. Upper Kensington Drive, if you could speak with Robert. He stated that he had a verbal disagreement with his wife, Christina, while driving earlier today. She supposedly opened the car door and stuck her feet out of the car, and now when they just got home, he's stating that she made comments that she was going to, quote-unquote, kill herself. She walked away on foot in the direction of the Girl Scout camp on Upper Pat, wearing all gray. No weapons and no plans stated. Robert is at the residence and is unable to go look for her due to an illness.
0: Roger.
2: Take a single breath.
1: Roger. You have no prior calls regarding a male and a female at that residence. And I cannot find a C.R. Fowler in Colette.
3: I'm leaving out a C.R.
0: Alright.
3: Alright, I'm going to start making calls. They're just asking if you can do a get the consent to search. All set.
0: Copy that.

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0: Where is it?

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is 2, I'll be out with you at 2:05, I'll be back. 2:05, I'll be back.

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2: Respond to sick, unknown, at 27, Water Street. Cross streets are Atlantic Street and Ferry Street. Greyhound bus station. 100. Respond to sick, unknown, at 27, Water Street. Cross streets are Atlantic Street and Ferry Street. Greyhound bus station.

0: 4Q, I got a name to add to the call, please. Alpha Golf Alpha, first name Sierra Hotel Yankee, date of birth 7/15/04.
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0: 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I'll be in Rizal Hospital.

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alarm in an Evans building. 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I've entered one respond, 54 Prairie Road, at an Evans building for a fire alarm beeping in the building. It's me in the basement. 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
1: In the area of 528 Vaux Hall, or suspicious. Sector 3. Sector 1 was already given the information for it. If you need to give them a call to get an update, that'd probably be wise.

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0: EMS and District I-95. One of EMS respond priority 2 to I-95 North Highway. Exit to the way station. It's going to be for a committal. It's going to be 13 EMS respond priority 2 to North I-95 Highway at the way station for a committal. Troops going to be on scene. Operating up to 5, come out 1820.
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0: AT&T. What's the CFS number for this case?
1: It's 19417.
0: Okay, thank you.

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0: Insurance.
1: Where did you take the call from tonight?
0: Can you have me
2: back? We're going to be on scene for a little bit. CSV is still kind of work with the patient. We'll let you know when, if we transport.
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0: Sierra 19 and myself, Signal 5, Marine Patrol, till 2230.
1: 30. 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
2: Just 6 seconds.

0: 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We'll be clear of the report.
1: Sector 1, he should be letting you in the building. He doesn't want to go outside due to those teenagers being outside. He doesn't want to know that. He doesn't want them to know that he called.
2: Caller thinks that happened while he was inside the store. Should we have blocked Tesla?

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2: I'm going to hold the assignment with just Engine 3 and myself. 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

0: 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Engine 3 responding.
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1: Return for Marshall. Can you put us en route to the hospital, please?
0: I'm sorry, Mike. 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Our initial complaint was just for a larceny.

0: engine 3 on scene. 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We will partially evacuate.
1: 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Nothing showing, evacuating.
2: Okay,
1: Dustin. Battalion on the scene.

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1: 4.
0: 4-3, 101 Niles Hill Road. Caller is calling in regards to her 12-year-old, also 6-son, with behavioral issues. He's acting aggressive towards her, no weapons in the home. They're asking to have a silent approach.
1: Copy. One, two.
0: Good
1: one. Tether GLA, we'll be clearing over.
0: Roger.
2: I'll be clear from the hospital. Can you put me on reports at 40 Truman so I can type the follow-up?
0: Roger, sir.

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1: This way.
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3: 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You can remain in quarters. The CAD automatically assigns you because of the frontage road address. This is going to be in the parking lot.

Andy's responding. Andy's responding. Two hundred on the way.

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ABC 293. Can you do Walmart 1551 for Parkway North Freak, motor vehicle accident, no injuries. It's going to be one car in the front of the building, looks like by the lawn garden center.

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1: Roger.
2: Yeah. Cog said he didn't want to take his meds when we got there. 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
1: I put myself in Sector 2-0 for training at the Winthrop School in Grove.
0: Winthrop.

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0: 18, you entered 118 Boston Post Road at the best way. The caller said that female came in to get cigarettes. Her card was denied. She asked if she could go outside and get another card, and then she never came back in. She left in a Honda Civic Alpha Victor 64953. No direction of travel. The vehicle does come back out of Niantic.
1: This is any time delay.
0: It was just a few minutes before you realized she wasn't coming back in.

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0: 6, the fleet, Bravo Mike 84151, showing a 2020 Hyundai Elantra color blue, showing canceled, shown 10 total to an RF Ellis and Gonzalez out of Hartford, Germany, and Vernon. Again, canceled.
1: Echoing fleet, Bravo Mike 84191.
0: One comes back on a 2023 Genesis GRE color gray to an Elisa Bradley out of Church Lane in this town, expired 10 of 2067.

Tatum 6162. Prince 0648 Dylan.

0: this to Keith Patrick O'Brien out of Salem.
1: Okay, 3-2. What's that? We're clear from the hospital.